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2: 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Our colors will fade eventually, so if our time is running out, day after day, we'll make the mundane a masterpiece. Oh my, my, oh my, my love, I take one look at you, you're taking me out.

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1: This is Topic, and you're listening to Breaking Me. I'm just right here.

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This is how I roll, animal print pants out of control. It's Red Bull with the biggest

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1: 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In the back of your mind, how deep are your dreams?